love to see you strut up and down the floor when you're talking to me. That baby talk.

Marilyn, Big Babylon, Nick Zack, Sue, Nick Zulerik, Nick Babylon, Nick Big Babylon, Nick Zack, Sue, Nick Zulerik, Nick Babylon.

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Oh, yeah. 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

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And you know

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It's a lot of flavor.

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woman in a bar. 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Near about impossible to forget. Still had an ego on me. Size of Texas. Well, I'm new here. And I forget. 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

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It may be crazy, but I'm the closest thing I have to voice reason.

praise of Rama, who is the eternal one, the one without a second. It matters little whether we call him Allah, Buddha, Christ or Jehovah. He belongs equally to us all.